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Come in my soccer. 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

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It's a call and response. 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If I say, Che Che Correspond, Che Kule, let's try and see. 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If I say, Che Che Kofisa, you respond in that same order. I say, Che Che Kofisa. We are going again. Che Che Kofisa. 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Again, Kofi Salanga. 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Beautiful.

On your groove, we're going to do this a cappella. 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

0: Ladies and gentlemen, you know where we come from, as I told you earlier on, there's always a close relationship between performers and audience. This time around, we crave your indulgence. So this is how it goes, call and response. If I say, Rotonane, eh, you respond like it very much, eh. That's how I respond. Let's try. Rotonane, eh.
1: I like it very much, eh.
0: Beautiful.

It was on about disaster that Chernobyl forever, but we don't need this happiness.